0: Afternoon, welcome to the Seaside on Affinity Radio. Friday's Big Ride Home, Kyle and Stew with the Big Ride Home with estateio.uk info, John Clayton.
1: Hello, folks.
0: How are you doing, Stew?
1: Very well indeed. How are you?
0: Yeah, very well. It's nice to be back at the Seaside,
1: isn't
0: it?
1: It's fantastic. Another 25 degrees.
0: It's lovely.
1: Fantastic.
0: We've got the deck chairs out. We've got Bella, the station mascot here, and we've got the music.
1: We've got the Seaside music.
0: It's lovely, isn't it?
1: Fantastic.
0: So if you are looking for something to do, get yourself down to Briardean Free Car Park. We've came to the free car park because we didn't want to pay. So get yourself down here.
1: We're right in front of the ice cream van.
0: We are indeed,
1: the red ice cream van. You can't miss the red ice cream van.
0: You can't. Mr. Whippy's Ice Creams.
1: Fantastic, they are as well.
0: They are really, really nice. 0300 30. That's 0300 30470. We'd love maybe at the mouth of that's kicking off tonight.
1: Yes.
0: Just along the seafront.
1: That's right, yes.
0: That's happening tonight. I don't know who is actually on tonight, but never mind.
1: Let us know what you're going to be getting up to this evening.
0: Do let us know. It's Kyle and Stew till 7 from Whitley Bay.
1: Yes. Another one final thing. What's the feel about this humid heat? What's the worst thing you feel or happen to you? It might be you can't get to sleep at night because it's so humid. Let me know what's the worst thing you feel about the hot, humid weather.
0: Well, let's play this one. Ellie Goulding, and it's called Black Prada Dress. It's on Affinity Radio. Friday afternoon, hiya.
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0: Sam Fender, getting started on Affinity Radio. It's just gone 4:15 on your Friday afternoon. Hope you're doing okay. We are live at Whitley Bay.
1: Glorious Whitley Bay.
0: It's beautiful, isn't
1: Absolutely
0: it?
1: Absolutely glorious.
0: Absolutely gorgeous.
1: As it was yesterday, highs of 25 degrees and it's the mercury is pushing up as we speak. It's very warm, very hot and humid.
0: It is really warm. I'm looking at highs Fantastic. Of 25 degrees, apparently. Goodness me. It
1: I
0: is
1: think
0: really
1: we've got
0: warm.
1: Those now, Kyle.
0: We do, haven't we? We've
1: I think
0: got
1: so.
0: That now.
1: Yeah, yeah.
0: We've got that now. It's literally happening as we speak. Hope you're doing okay. Welcome to the big ride home. Thanks to our friends at Estatio. This is Affinity Radio. We're going

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0: Martin Haskin, standing by. What's it looking like on the roads this Friday?
2: Traffic updates for the North East this Friday evening. There is a major delay at Newburn. That's on the A692, J68, and Springfield Road as well on the A167. There's moderate delays at Cramlington on the A1056, Grandstand Road in Gateshead, the B6324 and the B1318, Hexham Road, Front Street, Fellside Road, Annetsford Road, Moor Farm Roundabout and Fine Road. There's all about 6 to 7 minutes delays on those. And there is road closures on the A184 Junction Park Lane and A184 Junction North Gateshead. You're up to date. That's your traffic and travel.
0: Thank you, Martin. Not looking too bad at the moment. Anyway, across the northeast, nothing to report on the Tynemouir Metro at the minute. Things seem to be moving, which is absolutely fantastic news at the minute.
3: 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Great stuff.
0: Well, the weather, what can I say? We are experiencing 25 degrees Celsius down at the course. I don't know what it's like where you are. I'm assuming it's about the same. But it's definitely cooler down the course with the sea breeze, isn't it?
3: Slight breeze there.
0: Slight breeze as well. We'll take a look at your local news at 4:30. Martin's got your traffic check at about 4:45. 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

0: It's a Finish the Radio. Stu Campbell with you with Kyle Scott down in Whitley Bay on the seafront, and it's lush. It's really fantastic down here today. Oh, there we are. That's better. Yeah, we're back in Whitley Bay, the same spot as we were yesterday, in front of the Mr. Whippy's red van, ice cream van. Fantastic. Lots of people down here at the moment in the car park, but there's still room, so if you want to come down, use the free facilities, free parking. You can catch up with us, come and say hello. One thing I'm asking is, because of the hot, humid, sunny weather, what's the least worst experience thing you get from the hot, humid, sunny weather? It might be a rash. It might be that you're irritable. It might be any number of things, that you can't sleep at night. Let me know what your thoughts are about what you experience, the thing you least worst like about the hot, humid, sunny weather, because not everybody does love it. Let's be honest, some people don't. People want to hide away. But let me know. 0300 302 0470. Kyle.
1: Thank you. And do, of course, get in touch on the socials as well. We're on Facebook, we're on Instagram, and we're also on TikTok. And very soon you'll be able to watch us live on TikTok.
0: Yes.
1: Yeah, on Affinity Radio from the seaside. Just to prove that we are here. We can see the sea. There's a couple of little boats out. We can see St. Mary's Lighthouse.
0: The tide's out.
1: It's absolutely amazing. It is pretty quiet down here. It was busier last night.
0: Yes.
1: Now, I was just talking to Mr. Whippy, the ice cream man, who is just literally next door to us. You cannot miss it at Briar Dean Car Park, the free car park in Whitley Bay. Opposite the Waves, the Briar Dean Fish and Chips. You cannot miss it at all.
0: Yes.
1: You can't. Anyway.
0: What a great idea to make this a free car park.
1: Well done.
0: Fantastic. Well done to the council.
1: Well done, North Tyneside Council. Stay there. We're going to be getting the local news at 4:30.

0: 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And you can ask your smart speaker to play Affinity Radio Northeast. We're down here at Whitley Bay, Stu. How are you doing?
1: Doing great, mate. Loving the sunshine, loving the weather. Fantastic.
0: It's absolutely gorgeous weather. If you're looking for something to do, come and say hello to us. We're at Briar Dean Car Park. It's the only free car park in Whitley Bay, North Tyneside.
1: Well done, North Tyneside Council.
0: Well done.
1: They've just recently changed that.
0: Well, they have, haven't they? We're literally in front of the red ice cream van. So if you're looking for an ice cream, come down here.
1: Good old Mr. Whippy.
0: Mr. Whippy, who is 70 years old next week, I believe.
1: Oh, right. Wow.
0: He is 70 years old. My goodness me. Anyway, it's just approaching 4:30, just after 4:30. We're going to get your latest local news and weather here at Affinity Radio from sunny Whitley Bay.
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5: 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One of Newcastle's busiest thoroughfares fell silent on Friday morning as a funeral procession and service for PC Jess Turnbull took place at Newcastle Cathedral in St Nicholas's Square. The police officer was mourned by hundreds of colleagues as a policing family pulled out the stops in her memory, little over a month after she was killed on the job when hit by a car at the scene of another incident. PC Turnbull was just 19 at the time of her death and had only officially joined Northumbria Police in September 2025. She had been with colleagues attending the scene of a road traffic collision when she was fatally injured by another vehicle. In other news this Friday evening, three males have been arrested on suspicion of murder as the search for missing Northumberland man continues. Paul, who also goes by the name of Wadey, was last seen near the Clayport Street area of Alnwick on Wednesday, May 13th. Following his disappearance, Northumbria Police have been carrying out extensive inquiries in their efforts to locate the 36-year-old. Today, Northumbria Police confirmed that a 17-year-old boy and two men aged 24 and 39 have been arrested on suspicion of murder. They've all been released on police bail pending further inquiries. Over in South Tyneside now, the North East Ambulance Service requested support from the Great North Air Ambulance Service after a man suffered serious injuries in a South Shields collision. Emergency services were called to Sycamore Avenue around 2:30 p.m. on Wednesday afternoon following reports that a motorcycle had collided with another vehicle. The North East Ambulance Service dispatched two ambulance crews, a clinical team leader and a specialist paramedic to the scene. Emergency services confirmed that a man aged in his 20s was taken to the Royal Victoria Infirmary in Newcastle for treatment via road. His condition is still unknown at this time. And finally this evening, after handing out 2,000 packed lunches last summer, South Tyneside charity Heaven Helps is preparing for another busy 6 weeks period. While many young people are excited for the upcoming 6 weeks break between the academic years, the charity's team are on hand to support anyone who may need help buying food while away from the classroom. Those were your local headlines for Affinity Radio this Friday evening. Have a great weekend. I'm Martin Haskin.
0: Thank you very much, Martin. You know, you need to smile when it's sunny. You need to smile when it's sunny. What's the weather looking like?
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5: Sunny all evening across the northeast. Temperatures will fall slightly to 22 Celsius by 7 o'clock.
0: Thank you, Martin. Now if your dude ain't acting right, you tell it's Affinity Radio. We're down here at Whitley Bay.
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0: 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We're live from Whitley Bay.
1: Beautiful Whitley Bay. Absolutely fantastic. Highs of 25 degrees and more. Fantastic.
0: It is so lovely down here. Whatever you're doing, I hope you've got the radio turned up loud and just enjoying it.
1: 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It's free car parking now. Fantastic.
0: Absolutely fantastic, that, isn't it? Well done to North Tyneside Council.
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0: Good call indeed. 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Let's check in with the traffic and travel news. 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
2: Traffic and travel for the North East now. There's major delays at Newburn and Springfield Road. There's moderate delays at Hartforth Crescent, the Felling Bypass, and the A1056 at Cramlington. Newcastle upon Tyne, Gateshead Highway, Eastgate, and the Annetsford Roundabout, the A90 and Moor Farm Roundabout, the A1505. And those road closures again at the junction Park Lane A184 and the Junction North Gateshead A184 as well. That's it, you're up to date.
0: Thank you very much, Mark. We'll have another update at about 5:15 this afternoon. National news on the way next.
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1: Absolutely fantastic, mate. Loving it.
0: It's
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0: absolutely it. 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
1: 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Fantastic.
0: Absolutely fabulous. It really is nice to be out and about in the sunshine.
1: Oh, yes.
0: It is. Right, we're going to get the latest national and international news at 5 o'clock here on Affinity Radio. We've got more to come for the next couple of hours. 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
3: 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A murder inquiry has been launched into

0: The death of Anne Widdecombe, Tanita Sims reports.
1: The death of the former Conservative minister who had switched allegiance to Reform UK was announced by her agent this morning. But in the past hour, Detective Chief Inspector Ilona Russon from Devon and Cornwall Police has confirmed a murder inquiry is in its early stages and moving at a significant pace. She said they're trying to determine exactly what's happened, but are anxious to locate a white male. Officers are appealing for CCTV, doorbell or dashcam footage, which could assist with the investigation.
0: Four British people are thought to have died in the Spanish wildfire. It comes as 12 people have died and 32 are missing in one of Spain's deadliest wildfires on record. The Foreign Office is in contact with authorities in Spain seeking more information. Two brothers have been jailed for life after a spree of violent robberies targeting gay men. Michael and Anthony Stewart killed civil servant Anthony Littler in May 1984. 29 years later, their younger brother reported their crime to police. Mrs. Justice Cutts says it's a tragic case.
2: For over 42 years, none of Mr. Littler's family knew what had happened to him. Their grief was made all the worse for the fact that those who killed him had not been brought to justice. I recognise how difficult that must have been, and that any sentence I pass today can never recompense those who loved him for their loss.
0: Detectives investigating Andrew Mountbatten Windsor will reportedly travel to the United States in the coming weeks. They're expected to interview the family of Virginia Giuffre. Top Boy actor Michael Ward's been found not guilty of rape. The 28-year-old had been accused of two charges of rape and three of sexual assault. A jury at Snaresbrook Crown Court has acquitted him on all counts. And millions more people will be banned from using hosepipes as temperatures continue to hit the mid-30s. Officials are warning that drought conditions are likely in areas including East Anglia, Devon and Cornwall. That's the latest from Radio News Hub. I'm David Hall.
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4: Wade Groves there, of course, the founder of the Red Bench Project. Pleased to say that there's one here in Whitley Bay just along towards the Dorm Spanish City.
5: Oh, is there really?
4: There is.
5: Oh, fantastic. I wasn't aware of that. That's great.
4: Let's get the weather. Here's Martin.
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7: Sunny all evening across the northeast. Temperatures will fall slightly to 22 Celsius by 7 o'clock.
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4: How are you doing? Welcome along.
5: Howdy, mate. How are you doing?
4: It's all good. It's nice, isn't it? Lovely weather.
5: Nice little breeze there now as well coming in.
4: It's beautiful.
5: Yeah. Just looking over to my right there, I can see St. Mary's Island. St. Mary's Island with St. Mary's Lighthouse. And the lighthouse is looking very clean and tidy, nice and bright, because recently it's just been all fully refurbished.
4: Yes.
5: Yes.
4: Absolutely.
5: It's looking great.
4: It's lovely. It's really, really nice down here, it is. Have we got any Stu Campbell facts?
5: Not at the moment.
4: Not at the minute, but we'll get some. We'll get some. Of course, a lot's happening in the news. Yesterday, of course, we learned the death of Bonnie Tyler, aged 75 years old.
5: Yes, rest in peace, Bonnie Tyler.
4: Of course, she had hits, Holding Out for a Hero, Totally Eclipse of the Heart.
5: Yes.
4: Some great hits.
5: Lost in France. Yes.
4: What a shame. We might try and get one on in a bit here on Affinity Radio.
5: Yeah, that'd be nice.
4: Absolutely. We're coming to you live from the seaside till 7 on the big drive home. Traffic and travel news on the way at about 5:15 this afternoon. I like this music.
5: Diddly-dum-pum-pum, diddly-dum-pum-pum.
4: I do like to be beside the seaside.

0: Of course, Bonnie Tyler, holding out for Hero on Affinity Radio. She died at the age of 75 yesterday.
1: Yes, very sad indeed. A great artist.
0: Fantastic artist, of course. Holding out for Hero, just one of the fabulous tracks that she gladly sang. Hello to Moira and Trevor down south who are tuned into Affinity Radio, which is fantastic.
1: Hello to you too, yes. Good to have you on board with us.
0: They were actually on holiday in Tynemouth a couple of weeks ago, just a little bit further along into Tynemouth, which was good.
1: Yes.
0: Fantastic stuff there. Absolutely fabulous. Anyway, I hope you're doing okay. It's Kyle here on Affinity Radio, looking after things through until 7 on your local community radio station. We're going to check in with the travel news now with Martin Haskin. He's standing by to bring you the latest news from the roads. Martin Haskin is there. Martin, what can you tell us?
2: Traffic and travel for the northeast now. There's major delays at Newburn and Springfield Road. There's moderate delays at Hartforth Crescent, the Felling Bypass, and the A1056 at Cramlington. Newcastle upon Tyne, Gateshead Highway, Eastgate, and the Annetsford Roundabout, the A90 and Moor Farm Roundabout, the A1505. And those road closures again at the Junction Park Lane, A184, and the Junction North Gateshead A184 as well. That's it, you're up to date.
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1: Yes,
0: what
1: we
0: a
1: are.
0: Tune. Blue sky, sunshine. It's lovely.
1: Beautiful, isn't it?
0: It's really, really nice.
1: Absolutely beautiful. There's a big crowd down here now as well now.
0: It's very busy. Very yes. busy down here now, which is absolutely fabulous for Friday. 1 week to go till the summer holidays as well.
1: Yes.
0: Who needs to go away when they've got this on their doorstep?
1: Exactly.
0: Well done to the A team. They're in the North Sea.
1: It's Stu Campbell and Kyle Scott with you down here in Whitley Bay. It's good to see you. If you're passing, say hello.
0: We're live right here till 7 o'clock tonight on Affinity Radio.
1: Fantastic.
0: Brilliant tune. Now, we're at Briar Dean Car Park here in Whitley Bay, and we can see St. Mary's Lighthouse. We can see the Dome, Spanish City. It's really good weather.
1: All the little yachts are out there as well. Look at the little yachts, sailing yachts.
0: Incredible.
1: They look fantastic. Lovely day for it as well, for sailing.
0: Lovely day, lovely day.
1: Yes, indeed.
0: Afternoon, if you're on TikTok, we're live on TikTok. You can see, of course, Mr. Whitby's ice cream van. That's where we're next to.
1: Yes.
0: If you are down here, welcome. If you're listening to Affinity Radio right now as well, coming into the car park, come and say hello, and we'll give you a free ice cream.
1: Yes.
0: Okay? We'll give you a free ice cream. There's Stu waving at the TikTok. Good afternoon to you. Hope you're doing all right. Quick hello to Matthew. Hello to Kathy, who's just joined. Hello to Simon Maddox. Hello to who else have we got on here? We've got David. We've got David Luther. Hello there, David Luther. Hope you're doing all right. Sean says he wish he could go fishing. Well, yeah. You never know.
1: Sounds like a good plan.
0: Sounds like a good plan. We're down here till 7 tonight on Affinity Radio. Coming up at 7, we welcome back Simon Marshall with Weekend Anthems.
1: Yes, fantastic show.
0: And he's not here for just 2 hours. He's here for 3 hours for your Friday lineup. Sophie Bellwood tonight at 10, 3 till midnight here on Affinity Radio.
1: Great.
0: Absolutely fabulous. I think we'll try and have a word with a few people, I think.
1: Yes, that's a good idea. That's what I'm standing up for. I've got some facts maybe for later on as well.
0: Oh,
1: but we'll,
0: brilliant.
1: We'll see how we go. We'll just see how we go.
0: We'll just see how we go.
1: Exactly.
0: We'll,
1: there's no rush. Will.
0: There's no rush. No rush at all. No rush at all.
1: Yeah, some.
0: There's a few people coming just here. So.
1: Do you want an ice cream, by the way, young man?
0: I do want an ice cream.
1: Right, I'll go and get you one in a moment then.
0: Let's have a chat with somebody. Do you want to come over? We're live on the radio. Hello. What's your names? Oh, they were a bit nervous.
1: They're a bit nervous.
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1: We'd love to hear from you. Come on.
0: We would love to hear from you. All right then. Where we're going to next? Let's just have a quick look here. Affinity Radio. We're going to get the latest local news now. 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
2: 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One of Newcastle's busiest thoroughfares fell silent on Friday morning as a funeral procession and service for PC Jess Turnbull took place at Newcastle Cathedral in St Nicholas's Square. The police officer was mourned by hundreds of colleagues as a policing family pulled out the stops in her memory a little over a month after she was killed on the job when hit by a car at the scene of another incident. PC Turnbull was just 19 at the time of her death and had only officially joined Northumbria Police in September 2025. She had been with colleagues attending the scene of a road traffic collision when she was fatally injured by another vehicle. In other news this Friday evening, 3 males have been arrested on suspicion of murder as the search for missing Northumberland man continues. Paul, who also goes by the name of Wadey, was last seen near the Clayport Street area of Alnwick on Wednesday, May 13th. Following his disappearance, Northumbria Police have been carrying out extensive inquiries in their efforts to locate the 36-year-old. Today, Northumbria Police confirmed that a 17-year-old boy and 2 men aged 24 and 39 have been arrested on suspicion of murder. They've all been released on police bail pending further inquiries. Over in South Tyneside now, the North East Ambulance Service requested support from the Great North Air Ambulance Service after a man suffered serious injuries in a South Shields collision. Emergency services were called to Sycamore Avenue around 2:30 p.m. on Wednesday afternoon following reports that a motorcycle had collided with another vehicle. The North East Ambulance Service dispatched 2 ambulance crews, a clinical team leader and a specialist paramedic to the scene. Emergency services confirmed that a man aged in his 20s was taken to the Royal Victoria Infirmary in Newcastle for treatment via road. His condition is still unknown at this time. And finally this evening, after handing out 2,000 packed lunches last summer, South Tyneside charity Heaven Helps is preparing for another busy 6 weeks period. While many young people are excited for the upcoming 6 weeks break between the academic years, the charity's team are on hand to support anyone who may need help buying food while away from the classroom. Those were your local headlines for Affinity Radio this Friday evening. Have a great weekend. I'm Martin Aspen.
0: Thank you, Martin. And we'll get a traffic and travel check from Martin at 6:15. And we're going to be old school, 6:15 and 6:45, as we're going to bring you a live traffic and travel down here. Let's get the weather. It's cooling down here. Martin, what's the forecast?
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2: Sunny all evening across the northeast. Temperatures will fall slightly to 22 Celsius by 7 o'clock.
0: Thank you, Martin. And here we are at Briardean Car Park in Whitley Bay, broadcasting right across the northeast on DAB Digital Radio, online at affinityradio.uk, and you can ask your smart speaker to play Affinity Radio Northeast. 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

0: We're down here. There we are. That's me. We're down here at Whitley Bay till 7, bringing you the big ride home. How are you doing, Stu? You all
1: great,
0: right?
1: Mate. That ice cream was marvellous. Really, really fun. Mr. Whippy's ice cream. Whoops, I've lost
0: it. Mr. Whippy's ice cream.
1: Yeah, it was really nice with a flake and red sauce or monkey's blood, as we know. As we know it up this region. Monkey's blood.
0: Monkey's blood. That's right, isn't it? Yeah. Interesting. So, still plenty of time to get yourself down here. We're here till 7 tonight. If you're wondering where's Affinity, we're down here at Briardine Car Park in North Tyneside in sunny Whitley Bay, bringing you the big ride home.
1: I've got a couple of radio facts for you if you'd like them.
0: Yeah, let's do it.
1: The first true radio transmission of voice was made by Marconi in 1895.
0: Yes.
1: Stu Campbell fact. Another one, the first commercial radio advertisement was broadcast 22.
0: Really?
1: Yeah. Unreal.
0: Wow.
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0: Yes, and I understand that one.
1: And finally, a final one for you. Radio was the first mass medium.
0: Radio was the first mass medium.
1: A couple of Stu Campbell facts for you there.
0: Absolutely fantastic stuff there. Thanks a lot for that.
1: Pleasure.
0: Brilliant. Affinity Radio. Well, let's get a traffic and travel update. Martin Haskin has the latest across the region.
2: Your traffic and travel update just before 6 o'clock this Friday evening for the northeast. Major delays on the A692 Newburn. There's about an 11-minute delay on that one. There's moderate delays at Springfield Road, A167 and Cramlington, A1068. There is congestion at the interchange on the A184. There's backed up traffic there, so approach with care. And obviously those road closures at Junction Park Lane, A184. And the Junction North Gate said A184 as well. That's it, you're up to date.
0: Thank you, Martin, for the latest traffic and travel news there. Nothing to report on the Tyne and Metro. Everything seems to be running smoothly at the minute, which is absolutely brilliant stuff. 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

0: though this season of her life had been cold, lonely, and tough, though she slipped back into a darkness she had hoped by now to have overcome, she had learned a beautiful lesson as she kissed her girls goodbye and thanked them for getting her out the house. Everything was going to be all right.
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3: Police have launched a murder investigation into the death of Anne Widdicombe. The 78-year-old was found dead at her home on Dartmoor in Devon with serious injuries. Detectives say they're anxious to trace a white male. Prime Minister Keir Starmer says it's vital people help the police.
4: This is really shocking news, and my thoughts will be with the family and friends of Anne Widdicombe at this awful time. I'd say the single most important

0: thing at the moment is that all of us and the public help the police identify the individual suspected and make sure he's arrested as quickly as possible. He's clearly dangerous.
1: Four people are thought to have died in the Spanish wildfire. It comes as 12 people have died and 32 are missing in one of Spain's deadliest wildfires on record. The Foreign Office is in contact with authorities in Spain seeking more information. Two brothers have been jailed for life for killing a civil servant 42 years ago during a spree of violent robberies targeting gay men. 57-year-old Michael Stewart and 60-year-old Anthony Stewart were just 15 and 18 when they set upon Anthony Littler in May 1984. They were finally brought to justice after their younger brother reported them 29 years later. Here's Mrs. Justice Cutts.
2: This was no impulsive attack. You both would often speak of going out to hurt and to rob people. You were not planning to rob just anyone. You were targeting a group in particular, and that was homosexual men.
1: Detectives investigating Andrew Mountbatten Windsor are to travel to the United States as part of their inquiries. Officers are expected to interview the family of Virginia Giuffre. The hot weather strikes again. Millions more people will be banned from using hose pipes as temperatures continue to hit the mid-30s. And Arthur Ferry's Wimbledon dream is over. He's been knocked out at the semi-final stage. That's the latest from Radio News Hub. I'm David Hall.
3: Thank you very much, David. We're down here at Whitley Bay at the course. It's just so nice. It's nice and breezy down here. How's the weather?
4: This is Affinity Radio Weather.
5: Sunny all evening across the northeast. Temperatures will fall slightly to 22 Celsius by 7 o'clock.
3: Thank you very much, Martin. How are you doing, Stu?
6: Very well indeed, yes. It's a lovely day today.
3: It is really, really nice. I'm glad we came down here.
6: Oh, yeah, it's been great. Got that nice breeze setting in there now as well.
3: Yes. It's just so nice, isn't it, after a hot day.
6: Oh, yes. And we've just had a nice ice cream. With monkey's blood and a flake.
3: It was really nice.
6: Fantastic.
3: Oh, I do like to be beside the seaside.
6: Oh, I do. Yes, indeed, I do.
3: Whitley Bay. It's quite a nice area around here, isn't it?
6: It is, yeah. Briardean, yeah. It's a nice part of Whitley Bay, this, yes.
3: It's absolutely lovely. If you are anywhere near the area, pop into Briardean Car Park. It's the only free car park in Whitley Bay, so you don't have to pay.
6: Come along and say hello. We'd love to hear from you.
3: Yes, come and say hello.
6: We are your local station now. This is Affinity Radio, right across the region, North and South Tyneside, Gated and Newcastle.
3: Hello to the family who are going paddleboarding in the North Sea tonight. Wow. Special mention to them who walked past before.
6: Oh, right, yes. Enjoy your paddleboarding.
3: Yes.
6: Fantastic.
3: It's great to see the adults taking part as well.
6: Yes.
3: Absolutely fantastic. Brilliant stuff. We're right by St. Mary's Lighthouse as well. It's absolutely lovely, you know, that icon in North Tyneside on the coast.
6: Yes.
3: It's just so, so nice. So we're here till 7 o'clock ahead of Simon Marshall and Weekend Anthems. His brand new three-hour weekly show. Best of 90s, the best of the noughties.
6: Yes.
3: And the best of today.
6: Yes. All mixed in one big mix.
3: Can it wait?
6: Fantastic.
3: We've got the station mascot up here as well. How are you doing? You all right? You meant to bark. Not lick. They can't see you. They can't see you. They can only hear you. This is Affinity Radio. It's time to play you this. Oh, yes. The New Radicals.
6: Oh, I love this.
3: You get what you give.
6: Yes, please.
3: Of course, the Mouth of the Tyne Festival is kicking off in Tynemouth, just along the road from where we are, bringing you the big ride home with our friends at estateio.uk. 1 week to go till the summer holidays. Are you ready for 7 weeks of chaos?
6: Oh.
3: 0300 302 0470 is my number. I'm getting licked.
6: I'm getting licked to death.

0: Ariana Grande on Affinity Radio, and of course her latest single there. It's called Hate That I Made You Love Me on Affinity Radio. Big ride home. Kyle and Stu in for John Clayton. This show is sponsored by Estatio.uk. And today, we're down at Whitley Bay till 7 o'clock. It's nice down here, isn't it?
1: Yes, fantastic. It's nice, just chilled nicely now, hasn't it?
0: It has. It's so nice. Hope you enjoyed your day at the beach. Fantastic.
1: Yes.
0: Great. Have a good evening.
1: Yeah, it's just chilled down nicely now. It must be around about 22, I would have thought now.
0: Yes, it's got to be. Easy. 22 degrees at least.
1: Fantastic.
0: But, it's absolutely lovely down here. We're right down by St. Mary's Lighthouse. Briardine Car Park, exactly, is where you can find us. John is on his way down to Whitley Bay to the amusements with his young'un.
1: All right.
0: So I hope you have a good night.
1: Yeah, enjoy.
0: And he's made the switch to Affinity Radio.
1: He has. Good lad.
0: So that is absolutely fabulous.
1: Nice one, John.
0: Right, we're going to give you the traffic and travel news after this. The Ian Carey Project.
1: Oh, yes.
0: This is called Get Shaky.
1: Great song, this.
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1: Right here, right now, and for you.

0: 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The time now at 17 minutes past 6 here on your Friday evening.
1: Yes, what a way to spend it with us here at Whitley Bay. It's Briardine Car Park right in front of St Mary's Lighthouse. We can see St Mary's Lighthouse to my left. And if
0: it's
1: I look
0: great,
1: to my right,
0: it?
1: We've got the whole stretch, the expanse of the Whitley Bay Beach. Fantastic.
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0: Well, let's take a look at the region's roads on your big ride home now then. Let's have a quick look on the A184 Junction Park Lane. That's closed due to a road closure in both directions. Into Gateshead now, North Gateshead on the A184. Again, closed in both directions. A road closure in both directions. We've got some road construction on the A167 motorway to City Centre Road. That is due to a road construction at the minute. Unclear of what that is. A184, North Gateshead, again, construction there. You've got delays of up to around 15 minutes at the minute. Hoping that's going to clear in about 15 minutes or so. On the A1 at Low Ayton, road closure there as well in both directions. You're looking at around 30 minutes there before you can move out from the A1. Metro Centre, busy but moving in both directions at the minute, not looking too bad. Very busy on the Tyne and Wear Metro down to Tynemouth at the minute due to the Mouth of the Tyne Festival that is happening. That's taking place this evening for day one. And of course, it's on all weekend as well. That is your forecast. I was going to say that is your travel and travel news up to date. And if you want to sponsor this feature on Affinity Radio, get in touch 0300 302 0470 or DM us on the socials. That is you up to date.
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0: 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It's Affinity Radio. We're live from the seaside. And what a song to play.
1: Yes.
0: Katrina and the Waves.
1: Yes, it's cooled me off hearing that.
0: It's cooled me off.
1: Fantastic.
0: Big shout out to the couple in the white van who have just been chatting to.
1: VW van.
0: Yes. No doubt you'll be hearing this a bit 20 seconds later, but hello there to yous. Hope yous are doing all right. 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
2: 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One of Newcastle's busiest thoroughfares fell silent on Friday morning as a funeral procession and service for PC Jess Turnbull took place at Newcastle Cathedral in St Nicholas's Square. The police officer was mourned by hundreds of colleagues as a policing family pulled out the stops in her memory little over a month after she was killed on the job when hit by a car at the scene of another incident. PC Turnbull was just 19 at the time of her death and had only officially joined Northumbria Police in September 2025. She had been with colleagues attending the scene of a road traffic collision when she was fatally injured by another vehicle. In other news this Friday evening, three males have been arrested on suspicion of murder as the search for missing Northumberland man continues. Paul, who also goes by the name of Wadey, was last seen near the Clayport Street area of Annick on Wednesday, May 13th. Following his disappearance, Northumbria Police have been carrying out extensive inquiries in their efforts to locate the 36-year-old. Today, Northumbria Police confirmed that a 17-year-old boy and two men aged 24 and 39 have been arrested on suspicion of murder. They've all been released on police bail pending further inquiries. Over in South Tyneside now, the North East Ambulance Service requested support from the Great North Air Ambulance Service after a man suffered serious injuries in a South Shields collision. Emergency services were called to Sycamore Avenue around 2:30 p.m. on Wednesday afternoon following reports that a motorcycle had collided with another vehicle. The North East Ambulance Service dispatched two ambulance crews, a clinical team leader and a specialist paramedic to the scene. Emergency services confirmed that a man aged in his 20s was taken to the Royal Victoria Infirmary in Newcastle for treatment via road. His condition is still unknown at this time. And finally this evening, after handing out 2,000 packed lunches last summer, South Tyneside charity Heaven Helps is preparing for another busy 6 weeks period. While many young people are excited for the upcoming 6 weeks break between the academic years, the charity's team are on hand to support anyone who may need help buying food while away from the classroom. Those were your local headlines for Affinity Radio this Friday evening. Have a great weekend. I'm Martin Haskin.
0: Thank you, Martin. And of course, if you're heading down to the Mouth of the Tyne Festival, busy but moving on the Tyne, we are Metro at the minute. Extra services have been put on. But how's the weather for day one of the Mouth of the Tyne Festival? Let's get the forecast.
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2: Sunny all evening across the northeast. Temperatures will fall slightly to 22 Celsius by 7 o'clock.
0: Andy's right. Thank you, Martin. Yes. 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

0: across the northeast on DAB Digital Radio. We are Affinity. We're live at Whitley Bay, and what a show it's been, bringing you Friday's big ride home. John Clayton's back on Monday from 4.
1: Yes.

0: Just gone 20 minutes to 7. We're here till 7 for you. How are you doing out there? Are you okay? I hope so. Boys.
1: We'll take a look at the traffic and travel for your final time this week. This is Sabrina and Boys.

0: Tynemouth with the Mouth of the Tyne Festival, which is about to kick off at 7 tonight.
1: Yes.
0: At the Priory Castle.
1: Yeah, it should be start to get quite busy around there.
0: Yes, I don't even know who's headlining. I remember a couple of years ago, Billy Ocean was headlining, wasn't he?
1: That's right, yes.
0: That's a little while ago, it is. Friday night on Affinity Radio, Simon Marshall is standing by. He's with you looking after things from 7 tonight, 2 till 10. He's going to be playing you nothing but 90s, noughties and today, the biggest dance anthems for your Friday night.
1: What a mix.
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1: Yes.
0: Oh, I love this. Billy Ocean.
1: Bit of Billy Ocean, yes.
0: We're down here at Whitley Bay.
1: It's Affinity Radio. Hello, Kyle and Stu with you now. Come on.
0: Let's do it.

0: Kid. And, of course, brand new music there. It's called Watch When It Burns on Affinity Radio.
1: That's a nice track, that one, Kyle.
0: Really nice. I think that's going to make number one eventually.
1: Yes. It's on
0: its way. There you go. The big ride home here at Whitley Bay comes to an end after 2 days.
1: Yes, sadly.
0: It's been great. And this is just a start. Bella's made a friend.
1: Yes, she's on her way with her friend there.
0: Brilliant. Arthur. Oh, big shout out to Arthur. Fantastic. Brilliant stuff. Brilliant. Yeah. Do you like Whitley Bay? Love Whitley Bay. Are you travelling? Oh, you live here. Fantastic. You move from south up. Oh, fantastic. Yeah,
1: exactly.
0: It's just amazing, isn't it? Absolutely amazing place to be. We're so lucky here in the North East, aren't we? We're really lucky.
1: Very lucky if you live here. I grew up here as a kid. Yeah, happy memories.
0: Happy memories.
1: Yeah.
0: So there you go. Fantastic. Well, stay right there. We've got the 7 o'clock news on the way. Simon Marshall standing by. From Whitley Bay, a sunny Whitley Bay, it's good night.
1: It's a good night from me, Stu Campbell.
0: And me, Kyle Scott. Bye for now.
1: Bye for now. Bye.